看看烦。

0: everyone, can you come back with that? 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
0: Nothing found. 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Homeowner will be making repairs. 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
0: We're going to stop Washington at Jefferson, Mass. 1 Papa Zulu Charlie 86, 1 PZC 86.
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1: Motor vehicle stop the on-ramp to 495 North from West Central. Green Mass 2, Tango Bravo Mike 83, 2TDM 83. I'm all set on the status.
0: All right, Dave.

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1: Yeah, this is.
0: I'm clicking the stop. Going to be available for the expired reg. To MAS 07393232357. That's 7393235.
1: Thank you.

0: Five glasses, three glasses, if any.
1: So,
0: I found at 221 Peck Street. I usually came in and I want to hang up. But he says that his brother passed out for the week now. Then the party started saying it was an accidental call, but nothing's wrong. I'm not really sure what's going on.

0: Metro, why don't you call him back just to verify? He did state that this is going to pass out, so we just have fire ready.
1: We just have fire. He's saying that he thinks his bell stood up too fast, has no medical condition, and is bleeding a lot right now.
0: So far is on the way.
1: Affirmative.
0: 673 also, if they're on the way.
1: Can you please tell me go to the side door where the ticket is?
0: Thank you.

0: 4, ambulance 2, 221 Peck Street for the sick person. That's engine 4, ambulance 2, 221 Peck Street for the sick person.
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0: So what was the number I talked to you again? 221? That's 511-221. Yeah. Hey.
1: On responding 221 Peck Street. It's going to be for a person who was unconscious, is now conscious and breathing normally. They had passed out, stood up too fast.
2: Engine 4 is on, we have the message.
1: Received. Heavy on responding. Engine 1, have you on responding 85 Highwood Drive for a water boiler that is leaking. They're unable to shut it off.

A2, have you on scene? 122 Peck.

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1: Hi, Zucker Show. Yes, he's on scene. They're assessing. I'll be clear. Thank you.

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1: Why is the shutoff to the boiler? Homeowner to call the plumber in the blank. We're clear.
0: Water's been shut off to the boiler. 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That'd be clear.

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0: 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Papa, November, Papa, 635, PNP, 63.
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0: Traffic stop, King Street at Center Street with Mass 7, Foxtrot, November, Romeo 53, 7FNR 53.
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2: Flight Control Officer 70, Officer 80. Milligan Hills Condos, 55 Milligan Avenue. It's going to be apartment 1010. The interior smoke investigation. RP stating there is smoke coming from the bedroom with a electrical burning smell.
3: Hills Condos, the smoke in the bedroom, 0041.

Pursuit Battalion 1, respond to 65 Milliken Avenue, apartment 10. The Milliken Hills condo, smoke in the bedroom. One call so far, and we did advise them to pull the box on the way out, 23 minutes.

0: Joseph from Milliken and Josephine and Milliken just before the entrance to the condo complex.
1: Is there?
0: Engine 1 just found at 65 Milliken Avenue, apartment 10, the Milliken condo, smoke in a bedroom. The coast of Tigers, on Milliken Avenue just before the entrance to the condos, and then you have a secondary hydrant at Milliken and Josephine. 24 minutes.
1: 3-4 is on.
0: Engine 4, you're responding to the Milliken Hills condos, apartment number 10, 65 Milliken Avenue, smoke in the bedroom.
1: Dollar up.
0: How are you responding? 65 Milliken Avenue, apartment 10.
1: Inches 1.
0: AQ responding, all up around at 65 Milliken Avenue, apartment 10, the Milliken Hills condo, smoke in a bedroom, smells electrical. Close to Sergeant, Milliken Avenue, just before the entrance to the condo complex, and Milliken Avenue and Josephine Street.

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1: Entering Battalion 1.
0: LBO 65 Millican. Nothing showing, I'll have to man.
1: Lucy Battalion 1, you're up at 65 Millican, nothing showing, you will have command, 25 minutes.

Começa a ocupar. Entra na Alterar no Comer. This is a very light smoke condition in the bedroom, apartment 10. We'll have engine 1 investigate. This is a very light smoke condition, apartment 10 in the bedroom. We're going to have engine 1 investigate. 27 minutes.

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0: Engine 1's reporting off the found in the bedroom. We do have a slight odor. Just gonna hang out with Engine 1, Italian 1 tonight. 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

Engine 4 is back in quarters. Engine 4, you're in the house. There's 7 minutes. Franco Ferry, 2 is back in quarters. Continue back in the house, 37 minutes.

0: Memphis, sir. Answering command.
1: Yeah, we determined the cause to be a bad switch for a fan, overhead fan. It's been disconnected and disabled this time. Whole station's been reset. I'm going to reset the system and we'll declare it here in a minute.
0: This is Bobby. 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I'm going to attempt to put the box back in 40 minutes.

0: Eastern in command. The problem's been turned back over to the owner. He's been advised to have the switch replaced in the morning by a professional electrician. The system is reset. It's holding. Oh, Edge 1 Battalion 1 be clear and available.
1: The apartment turned over to the homeowner, advised they're going to get some assistance at the switch in the morning. Command terminated, company support is 42 minutes.

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1: Engine 4 is on, we have the message.
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1: 55.
2: 64.
0: 13, Wampanoag Drive. Again, that's 13 Wampanoag. RP's reporting a disorderly with his brother. That party's not welcome on his property. He's outside causing a disturbance, yelling obscenities. 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
1: Crazy.
2: 64.
0: Party is believed to be intoxicated. RP state, he's been there for about 20 minutes.

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Good morning, sir. The area of Green at Pleasant Street. 3-2 Crime VA. 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
1: Crazy.
0: Can I just make sure everyone's active?
1: Alright, I see my one.

Roger, Roger, 8-7. So I have both of those ready and operators as owners operating. They're both going to be active, active rich, active license status. Negative once, negative up.

现在看宇宙，看宇宙。Bobby Cliff, do you use the time you case number, please?

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0: Could I have a listing on Mass Ridge 34 Mike 34 M?
1: Thank you so much.

The woman that comes up active on a gray Porsche, and he said to Rudolph Orlando, something.

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1: Received.

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0: vehicle stops to me, Rhode Island Reg 1, Lima Mike 985. I'm going to be 140 at 495 South.
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0: 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Should I just get active status on that? 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
0: Thank you.
1: Thank you.

0: 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Hello. Volvo 8099, clear.
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1: Thank you,
0: Clear.
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0: 电台出声。My cell phone 4-3, we're going to be around, Rich. Don't mess.
1: Okay.

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0: vehicle stop 140.25 over pass Mass 6 Hotel Mike Tierra 38 6 HMS 38.
1: Okay.

0: 我是说可以这
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1: What number of Washington Street are they? I'm leaving Washington Street school now.
0: In the area of 199, it tells me real time.
1: Say again, she's got a beautiful side.
0: In the area of 199, Washington, near overpass.
1: Well, she might be up that way if I'm closer.
0: Oh, okay.

0: 这个就是
1: For this stop, I am West Central at 495 overpass. And can you confirm the status of the registration?
2: Yes, we canceled program to a local classroom who was in this office at the moment.
1: Appreciate it.

0: 30 could head that way if needed. I'm over on Washington Street now.
1: Hey, Wolf 5-8.

0: Safety to the control.
1: If you haven't already, can you sell me another car?
2: I've already wheeled sell you my dealer vision.
1: Vision.
3: Hey, sex, I'm on scene now.
2: Where is he?
1: 62 control.
2: Hello.
1: Operator, here's New Rhode Island, 403-8411. Can you confirm the status of that license?
2: Where is he? What was 403-8411?
1: Last three are 114, and that's in New Rhode Island.
2: Thank you.
1: Let me know if you need me to continue on. Thanks, Romeo 30. We should probably be also.
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2: Phone is the call, 50.
1: Go ahead.
2: Any last system going around Rhode Island? 4G, 4G.
1: Issue.

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1: Receipt 给小林说
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0: 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Ed Franklin Fire, medical shift alarm, 656 King Street, Lima Tango 15, the Enclave for the trauma.
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1: Okay.

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A1 will be transporting shortly. End of 43 clear, A1 to transport shortly on 43.

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1: A1's going to be transporting one BLS to Milford, starting 0.
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1: Lexus.
0: 7 o'clock. 90. 1000 Franklin Bridge Drive, in the area of Beville, next to the bank. We have 3-year-old female unresponsive, 8 breathing, and 8 black Lexus.
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0: Roger, 4 Franklin Pines, 4 is en route. 1000 Franklin Village Drive, Middle Sex Station, thanks. 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Hey, the Middle Sex Station is at parking lot. We need a 3-year-old female in response. Is it breathing? 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Hazard on 3-year-old female, unresponsive, is breathing. 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
0: I'm clear from the Village Mall. 90's going to stand by for a few minutes with the ambulance.
1: Okay, and just confirming last night, you gave 2 Victor Echo 062.
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1: If you get any calls for a man wearing all black sitting in the wood line of 224-03, he checks, okay? He's a contractor just taking a break, getting out of the sun. He's worked at the school.
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One's on the way. Engine 1, have you on 12 Sedato Drive. Looks like indoor odor of gas. RP station boiling water. That was a strong smell of gas on the first floor. No illness, no smoke, no fire. Stove is off. Took it on for about 15 minutes.

0: 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Answer 82. 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
1: Appreciate it.

0: having musty odor in the house, possibly related to a recent water leak in the basement. 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
0: Go. 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
1: Engine 40 responding, 44 Teal Road, a benchmark, permit 3355. 82-year-old male, weakness, change of mental status, and a low grade temp.

you're responding, 44 Chill Road at Benchmark, apartment 3355, 82-year-old male, weakness, change of mental status, low grade temp.

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A1, mutual aid counter rep 15, Curtis Ave, Ewald Building, room 1 for the fall. 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
0: 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It's going to be verbal 9014 to Mass Sierra Alpha 510-1167. 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
0: 38th Street, 492, male, female, who called in blue, to the DNR and DNI.
2: Reese's.
3: Sudden. That's Franklin Fire. Engine 1 ambulance 130 East Street for a sudden.

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1: 3030 East Street, 92-year-old female, sudden.

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1: Received engine one, have you responding? 3030 East Street. 92-year-old female, for the sun. D1's on scene. A1, have you on scene?
0: Engine one's out.
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1: Confirmed 500
0: RDS.
1: Thank you.

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1: Hello,
0: sir. Yeah, this is busy girl this time. Be quiet.
1: Okay.
0: Engine one.
2: Answering engine one.
0: Code 500, please just stay on scene. Engine one, A1, will be clear.
2: Code 500, please just stay on scene. Engine 1A1 has been cleared.

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1: control.
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1: Thank you.

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1: 86. 67.
0: Street, are you yelling? I'm yelling. I'm no weapons seen. The male is now downstairs.

0: 6X to control. New control now at the Pine Tree. Close out that check.
1: Yes, 6X.
0: Six. She came in the station about 2 hours ago. It's more of a civil matter, but we'll see over there. Yes. 67 Pro, you can now tell me available.

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0: She just asked the notes ME's office and CPAC declined.
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1: 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It's going to be room number 17 for a medical assistant showing signs of a stroke. 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It's going to be for a 60-year-old female. She's a medical assistant there. She's wearing her speech, showing signs of a stroke.

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1: The caller, can you do a floor number?
0: Negative, it just says room 17. We'll try to call back.
2: The meeting no snow chairs is notified during that.
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67 51 67 51 67 51 67 51 67 51 67 51 67 51 67 51 67 51 67 51 67 51 67 51 67 51 67 51 67 51 67 51 67 51 67 51 67 51 67 51 67 51 67 51 67 51 67 51 67 51 67 51 67 51 67 51 67 51 67 51 67 51 67 51 67 51 67 51 67 51 67 51 67 51 67 51 67 51 67 51 67 51 67 51 67 51 67 51 67 51 67 51 67 51 67 51 67 51 67 51 67 51 67 51 67 51 67 51 67 51 67 51 67 51 67 51 67 51 67 51 67 51 67 51 67 51 67 51 67 51 67 51 67 51 67 51 67 51 67 51 67 51 67 51 67 51 67 51 67 51 67 51 67 51 67 51 67 51 67 51 67 51 67 51 67 51 67 51 67 51 67 51 67 51 67 51 67 51 67 51 67 51 67 51 67 51 67 51 67
Richard.

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0: Let me clear from E Street.
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2: Control, what do you want to do with
3: 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Our party Alejandro Dan Joe is causing problems. She's on a field this time. She has been trespassing.
2: So you can just go ahead and run.
0: You sure? You guys clear up there?
2: All right.

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1: Engine 4, have you on scene?
2: Did she call 911 for this call for service or just a regular business line?
3: 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This is James O'Brien. He called the business line.
2: My apologies, Pond Street. The female party from Pond Street.
3: Hey, Magina. Did you go to that? That party, was very calling 911.
2: Please, if she calls back again, just express to her that calling the emergency line for an open window and no AC is not the proper way to do that.
3: Please, that wasn't her initial complaint. I'll be sure to make a note of that.
2: Thank you, ma'am.

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0: 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We are clear returning 2 on board.
1: This seems heavy, clear returning with 2 on board. We did get 1 for the callback.
0: Engine 1, engine 4. Go ahead. Lieutenant, can you call firefighter Hurley's cell phone, please? Actually, yeah, into headquarters to pick up a couple of items. Get out of the shop. Guys, what were the phone calls about?

0: Matrix to control. Unit's going to be clear. We spoke to the property manager. We advised him of his options for trespass. Sounds like it's an ongoing issue. He's going to speak with the current tenants, friends of that party. If she comes back, cause any more disturbances, he knows to give us a call. Unit's clear.
1: Thank you.

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0: 140 at Forest Parkway inbound. Mass Commercial Yankee 69550. Mass Commercial Y69550 on the white ramp.
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0: 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A1's going to be transporting one ALS to Milford, starting at 0.
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1: Yes, yes.
0: This is Party from 19 Inglewood Drive. We're having a phone call. Due to things that were with our actions, you're receiving harassing text and AI pictures of them.
1: This is Rashid Hong.
0: Like, if you have people being real, so I'm going to go to 19 Inglewood.

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0: 3 0 8 7 6 3 8 4the owner is calling saying there's a truck that's been parked in front of the store for about 6 hours now. He asked them to move and they haven't. One of the parties came out drinking a beer. So yeah, 35 foot truck.
1: We are

0: 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I think two parties involved. Both black males, one is bald, the other has black colored hair. And there's also a language barrier.
1: Appreciate it.

0: 分钟，哦，可以，可以。谢谢。Blue area of Old West Central Street, Gumi of Web, Nissan Road, Passing, People Illegally, New Hampshire, Welsh, 5638104, Party, I don't provide any other information.
1: Thank you.Do you have the last building location?
0: The area of Old West Central Street, unknown direction of travel, Party stated. The only info they had were that they were liberals from New Hampshire.
1: Alright. Received, en route.
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1: trying to? Negative, I'm just leaving the gas pumps. I'm in there.

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0: Luke. 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
1: Yes.
0: 269 Street, Party State in Roseville was being done there, and the plates covering the holes are moving.
1: Yes, ma'am.

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0: 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They check okay. They're going to be in the parking lot overnight. They have an early delivery. Be clear.
1: Mm-hmm.

0: 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Respond 648 Old West Central Street to the Starbucks for the fire alarm. That's Battalion Chief, Engine 4, Tower 1, Engine 1. Respond 648 Old West Central Street to the Starbucks for a fire alarm. 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
1: control.
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1: I'll be clear, I'll take a case number.
2: What is this?
0: Tenant A, pulse, smoke, and water flow.

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1: Engine 4, I have you en route. 648 Old West Central Street to the Starbucks. It's going to be box 7580. Zone 1, tenant A, pulse, smokes, and water flow.

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Looks like the closest hydrant may be 650 Old West Central Street. It's going to be for box 7580, zone 1, pulse, smoke, and water flow.

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1: Battalion 1, track up there.
0: Answering Battalion 1.
1: Unseen, medium strip mall, alarm sounded, nothing showing, partial evacuation, be investigating land command.
0: Have you on scene, we'll have command, medium strip mall, nothing showing, alarm sounding, partially evacuated.

0: Dana Franco, fire with a follow-up.
1: Go ahead, command.
0: Panels indicating smoke detector activation in the duct in rooftop unit number 1, 10 and 8.
1: Smoke detector activation from the panel, rooftop unit 1, 10 and 8.

0: and engine 4. Charlie, there's a door with roof access. We just need to get upstairs and check rooftop unit number 1. I'll be around with a key in a second.
1: Roger that.
2: Five 37 Coronation Drive. Are you saying you heard a child screaming, get off me? If there are 8 children living there, and the family isn't friendly.
3: Thank you, sir. All done.

0: 315-276-367.
1: 316. 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Is it inside the business or in the parking lot?
0: They're going to be outside of the aisle. It's going to be two white males in their 30s.

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0: 67 coil.
1: Roger.
0: Six is on coordination.
1: Thank you.
0: Control, where's the caller at IE Central calling from? Is he inside the business with an S1?

0: In the past, if I was at the fighting party for near an 18-wheeler.
1: Wow.
0: In the parking lot.
2: Yeah, are they still here? Can you see if they're still in the plaza?
0: They didn't call or left.
2: No, there's no fight here.
0: We received a 7-6 copy.
2: 7-6 is on scene.
0: 7-6.

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1: I will be clear. I'll be returning later. No traffic hazards at this time.
0: Thank you.

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1: Control.
0: In control, both units clear. It's a household with 10 kids. You can attach the RO of 1 Charlie Delta Foxtrot 13, 1CDF 13. It was welcomed into the home. All the children that were present, check okay and good health. We'll be clear.
2: It needs to be addressed as soon as possible.
3: Received. Problem with the rooftop panel, unit number 1. Also, problem with the panel.

0: 看一下，给我看一下。
1: 一
0: 九七。
1: 好。
0: three, 啊 ，for fire in a stove。

101 Engine 1, responding 3 Lucius Street for a stove fire. RP believes it is out. That's Franklin Fire. Fire shift alarm for Tower 1, Engine 1, 3 Lucius Street for a fire in a stove. RP is reporting they believe it is out.

0: Engine 1, have you on Route 3, Lucius Street, for the fire in the stove? RP is reporting they believe that it is out at this time. No smoke or fire in the house, but then said there was smoke in the kitchen.
1: Tower, this morning, we have the update.
2: With those two individuals at the box truck, they were involved in a fight.
3: Thank you.
0: Clear over Central, head north on Lucas Street. Have you clear of West Central, you'll be responding to 3 Lucas Street. There is a hydrant, looks like on the corner of Lucius and Oak in front of 381 Oak.
1: Roger that, thank you. Battalion 1, Franklin Fire.
0: Answering Battalion 1.
1: Systems reset and holding a Starbucks command terminated there. I'll be responding with the companies for the oven fire. I have the updates.
0: System reset and holding. Command terminated. Have you responding 3 Lucius? You have the updates.
1: 8-2 for the fire.
0: Answering 8-2.
1: We're back at service. We'll be responding to Lucius Street.
0: 8-2, have you responding 3 Lucius for the oven fire?
4: It's due to Austin 66.
1: 66.
4: Can you respond back to 537 Coronation? The female homeowner is looking to talk to responding also.
1: Okay. I'll take care of that.
5: Nothing's shown from the exterior. Tower 1, stay out on Oak.
0: Have you on scene 2.5 story wood frame, nothing showing.
5: Engine 4 is out on the H2O.
0: Where is the engine 4?
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0: Battalion 1, have you on scene?

0: Boa sorte.
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1: Tower 1 in quarters.
0: Fire 2 is back in quarters.
1: Take 2 back in quarters.

0: 018-067.
1: Well, Sarge, we're just using a translator. We'll be clear up on that.
0: Greece.

0: 望您给我做一个问题。Does the court breathing in the sinkhole flowing and close back roughly 1 by 2 feet at the moment?
1: Yes, sir.

0: Sí, que por interna.
1: If you can just attach those two O1s I called in from that previous parking complaint, it's the same two parties up here. They were uncooperative. They didn't want any police involvement here. No issues. Be quick.
2: Was this the parking complaint at
1: 12 plus? Yes, you can attach both those bail parties, the New York O-Line and the Ohio.
2: Thank you.

0: 37 Trouble.
1: Bravo, Trouble.
2: You can show me clear. Marty wanted to discuss an ongoing civil matter with a neighbor on Royal Court. She believes is the, caller. She was advised.
1: Thank you.

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2: I'll be clear. There is a cone over the sinkhole at this time. Can you condition notify the DPW of the sinkhole?
1: Is that going to be done tonight or tomorrow? Okay.
2: Tomorrow's going to be fine.
1: Okay.